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8 p.m. tomorrow night, downtown Fort Myers at the Social House. That's when it all starts. Ladies' night, and I will be there buzzing for it. It's going to be a good time. I will see you there. John Party, Boots Off, Gator Country 101.9.

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I'll see you at the Social House tomorrow night, downtown Fort Myers. 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

0: country am I in?
1: It doesn't matter. It's 5 o'clock somewhere.
0: It's always on 5 in Margaritaville, come to think of it.
1: Yeah, I heard that.
0: You've been there, haven't you?
1: Yes, sir.
0: I've seen your boat there.
1: I've been to Margaritaville a few times.
0: All right. Well, that's good.
1: Stumble my way back.
0: Okay. Well, we just want to make sure you can keep it between the navigational beacons.
1: Between the buoys. I got it.
0: All right. Well, it's 5 o'clock. Let's go somewhere.
1: I'm ready. Crank it up.
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cowgirl. 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

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It's Gator Country 101.9. 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Keep our number handy, 239-498-1019. 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
1: Hey, it's Mel with Gator Country 101.9. 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
14: A new study shows that early risers are more religious. Here is the morning ritual from a man of faith.
15: Oh, God. Oh, God, it's too early. Oh, God. Oh, Lord have mercy. Holy sweet mother, I gotta go to work. Oh, God, I need a job that lets me sleep. Lord almighty, holy
0: Nice. I think I've heard a few of those this morning.
7: I'll be careful. It's rain out there on the roads this morning. 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

0: 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It's Mel and Scott's Nitty Gritty from Music City.
1: Well, to some, it may seem like Ella Langley just came out of nowhere and exploded onto the country music scene, but in reality, like most of her peers, she was scratching out a living and steering her own ship. With the success of You Look Like You Love Me and the hits that followed, Ella learned that everyone has an opinion, but she knows that it's important for her to stand her ground because her opinion is ultimately what matters the most to her in her career. Ella Langley explained how success has made it more important for her than ever to stand up for herself.
2: You know yourself the best and your artistry. And like, at the end of the day, I'm the one that's going to have to do that interview. I'm the one that's going to have to sing that song every night. I'm the one that's going to have to go take those pictures. I'm the one that's going to have to work with these people. And I think it's just constantly reminding them of that and not compromising who you are as a human being.
1: Ella's part of the lineup for the first night of shows at the Nissan Stadium during CMA Fest.
3: That's going on this weekend.
1: Yeah.
3: Wild times.
1: If you're headed up to Nashville, say hi to Ella for us.
3: Very nice. Yeah, please do. So Live Fest artist Riley Green is going to be joining season 30 of The Voice as a coach. We knew this, but he said that there were some hints that the show was interested in him for a little while. He thinks his personality really helped land the gig, saying producers were looking for someone with the same kind of appeal as like Blake Shelton when Blake was on the show. But apparently it was also his duck call that helped him land the gig, too. He joked that showing off his duck calling skills during a visit to Jimmy Fallon may have helped seal the deal. You know, when you got a gift, you got to share it, right? So filming starts the next couple of months for The Voice. He knows that he is got a lot of pressure on him when it comes to sitting in the famous chair. He is looking forward to mentoring some new talent. So it should be fun to watch Riley Green on The Voice. And by the way, speaking of Live Fest, I mentioned that a few minutes ago. You can win tickets just by going to our Gator Country website, GatorCountry1019.com.
1: Let me get this right. Instead of turning a chair around, he's going to blow his duck call?
3: I don't know what he's got up his sleeve.
1: Oh, okay.
3: He might bring it to the show. You never know.
1: I thought you were going to tell us the reason they hired him was his stash.
3: Oh, well, I'm sure that helps, too.
1: He's got that big old caterpillar on his face.
3: Yes, he does.
1: All right.
3: He makes it look good.
1: Well, we're all looking forward to that. I was my son's graduation over the weekend, this past weekend.
3: Yeah.
1: They said don't bring any noisemakers, and hold back your cheering and all that.
3: Yeah,
1: of course,
3: yeah.
1: Nobody does. Everybody screams their heads off when their kids walk across the stage. I could have swore somebody in the corner of the thing was blowing a duck call.
3: Really?
1: Yeah. It was loud, and I was like, they must have slipped it in their pocket or something. Might have had it on a keychain. I don't know. But I swear, it was sounded like
3: you
1: a duck call
3: it.
1: To me. I was like, because my head whipped around. I was like, was that a duck call? Like, anyway, that is the Nitty Gritty from Music City. Find those stories where you follow us on the socials. Look for Mel and Scott in the morning. Getting back to it with Dylan Scott on Gator Country.

0: Whoa! Are you sleepless in a hotel room? You could be like Luke Combs.
1: Oh, you found your duck hole. Oh, God. Wow, you still have it? It's a good day for the ducks with all the rain that's coming through Southwest Florida.
0: Right? Mel's reminding me of the time that we used our duck calls and played some silly Thanksgiving contest that we did forever ago.
1: Yeah, we had to, like, play a...
0: We were playing songs?
1: Yeah, songs, and you had to guess what song it was based off of our duck call.
0: See if
1: the
0: you
1: things
0: guess what
1: we've
0: I'm
1: done. No, happy
0: Sleepless
1: birthday.
0: In a hotel room.
1: Oh, no, I should have got that. No.
0: Good morning.
1: It's
0: time to
1: early.
0: Find out who our first texter of the day is going to be this morning, who got in early. It would be Aaron Melcher. Aaron, texted in this morning and said, good morning.
1: Good morning
0: back to you. Gloria says, good morning, Mel and Scott. Happy Wednesday. Hope your day is awesome. Still love those ribs, always. Gloria. All right, 239-498-1019. That's our number if you want to shoot us a...
1: I should not have reminded you about the duck.
0: We've been playing that all morning long. It is wet out there. Be extra careful. There'll be some tailgater traffic trouble today, I'm sure of it.
1: Oh, I hope not.
0: That's the way it works.
1: It is.
0: Just add water.
1: That's true.
0: And we'll have trouble. How do you make trouble? Just add water on the roadways. Anyway, if you know something happening going down in front of you, beside you, behind you, maybe, or something you heard about, 239-498-1019. Let us know, and we'll pass it along.
1: All right.
0: In the meantime, stay with us, and we'll get back to it next on Gator Country 101.9.
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1: Duolingo has teamed up with the Weather Channel to teach you Spanish. Introducing El Niño Lingo.
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3: 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Oh, man.
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2: Corre, corre, hay un tornado.
3: Run, run, there's a tornado? Oh, no.
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3: Todas van a morir por el clima.
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4: No, I always wanted to learn Spanish. 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

0: Epstein for mayor?
1: I'm sorry?
0: I'll share that story with you next.
1: Okay.
0: Yeah, got my attention.
1: Yeah, mine too.
0: Tucker Wetmore singing about brunettes on Gator Country.

0: I need to drive me a Corvette. That's Tucker Wetmore singing about brunettes. It's a Mel and Scott in the morning on Gator Country 101.9. Good morning to you.
1: Good morning.
0: Blonde, redhead, whatever you are. Thanks for being here. So Epstein for mayor, a Florida man who went viral for looking like Jeffrey Epstein says he's now thinking about running for mayor of Palm Beach.
1: Yeah. Oh, I saw this guy. He did go viral. Yes.
0: Peter Simmel, now known online and around town as Palm Beach Pete, gained a huge social media following after a video of him driving went viral and viewers joking that Epstein was still alive, which turned into a conspiracy theory and everybody thought it was real.
1: Yes.
0: But no, it's the guy just looks like him. Palm Beach Pete, 71, is leaning into that fame with a possible campaign built more on lifestyle than politics. He says his ideas include free Botox.
1: Oh, really?
0: Use of convertibles.
1: Oh.
0: Expanded pickleball courts. And even importing New York water to improve local bagels and pizza.
1: Oh, wow.
0: That's his platform.
1: It's quite the platform.
0: He says the effort's less about traditional politics and more about promoting a positive, fun community vibe. And he hasn't officially entered the race yet. Candidates can't qualify until 2027, but he says he's seriously considering it and plans to self-fund his campaign.
1: Nice.
0: Palm Beach Pete, a.k.a. Jeffrey Epstein lookalike.
1: I saw him.
0: Maybe mayor of Palm Beach. That would be hilarious.
1: Yeah, I did. I saw the video that went viral on TikTok, and even I was like, wow.
0: Yeah, you do a double take.
1: Yeah,
0: he
1: you
0: is
1: do.
0: Definitely a doppelganger.
1: Yeah, he is for sure. I mean, I feel sorry for the guy, but yeah.
0: Three things to know coming up in less than 10 minutes. Mel's working hard on it. One thing to know, it is raining out there.
1: It is.
0: Hey, if you're headed north on the interstate, I guess it's closed around Sarasota, Venice?
1: Yeah, it's around mile markers 191, 193, which is around the Venice area. It is going to be closed for a while. Due to a fatality.
0: You got a Tampa trip planned this morning. You might want to reroute yourself around that.
1: Yeah.
0: Mile marker what again? 193?
1: Yeah, 193.
0: All right. So anything else going on? Let us know. 239-498-1019. In the meantime, we'll hang around for three things to know coming up on Gator Country.
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0: Gator Country 101.9. It's Mel and Scott in the Mornings. Three things to know.
1: Well, I got them for us. Amazon Prime Day. We know now when it's going to happen. June 23rd through the 26th. It's a little earlier than usual. Normally, Prime Day happens in July. But yeah, you'll be able to get all kinds of things on your with your Amazon Prime
2: More
1: savings.
2: Crap we don't need.
1: Exactly.
2: Every Prime Day I look and it's just a bunch of crap I don't need.
1: Yeah, that's true.
2: I don't need another blender, another
1: vacuum
2: cleaner.
1: You don't get sucked into buying something, though?
2: Another toaster. Yeah. Another air fryer. No, it's just a bunch of crap.
1: Well, I have things in my cart and I purposely wait until Prime Day and then I see if I
2: Well, I did that until I realized they're raising the price of the things in my cart. Because if you put something in your cart now and it's there more than a day, they will raise the price of it tell you there's been a price change. Because now they know you really want it. The whole damn thing's a scam, Mel. So don't put stuff in your cart and leave it there.
1: Well, let me go
2: the price
1: delete
2: will jump.
1: My cart then.
2: Yeah, trust me. The price will jump if it hasn't already.
1: Really?
2: Yeah. I know stuff.
1: I didn't
2: know
1: that.
2: No, Bezos is a billionaire. Like, he needs any more money.
1: Yeah.
2: Cancel Prime Day. That's what
1: I'm saying. Well, okay. Well, I at least have to take stuff out of my cart. Weight loss drugs may have another benefit. A new study of more than 100,000 women found that those taking GLP-1 medications like Wegovy and Ozempic had a 30% lower risk of breast cancer. This is great news.
2: Well,
1: researchers stressed the study doesn't prove the drug prevents cancer, but they're now seeking funding for clinical trials to see what the connection is. And maybe it
2: seems like every week they're coming out with some new benefit from these drugs.
1: Yeah, really. It does, doesn't it?
2: It's like a miracle drug.
1: The last thing you need to know is the Senate and the House passed the homestead exemption for us here in the state of Florida, which would increase the tax break for homeowners from $50,000 to $250,000. It just needs 60% of the votes to come November for it to officially pass.
2: Well, that's great. Just hope your house doesn't catch fire. Because you might need a firefighter.
1: Stop.
2: You
1: I
2: might
1: know.
2: Not be able to afford them anymore.
1: I know.
2: I
1: think of my brother-in-law who's a firefighter. I'm like,
2: That's a hotly debated topic.
1: It sounds good, right, on paper, but, like, what is it affecting? You know, other things. So, anyway, those are the three things you need to know.
2: Depends on who you believe, I guess.
1: Yeah, right. That's true.
2: All right. That is three things to know. Thank you, Mel.
1: You're welcome.
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0: Well, the gnomes are home, Mel.
1: Oh, they are?
0: The gnomes are home.
1: Huh, what happened?
0: Sean Haynes of North Fort Myers, the story from Gulf Coast News.
1: Yeah.
0: Sean Haynes of North Fort Myers has been reunited with 13 of her stolen garden gnomes after deputies arrested a man in connection with the gnome theft.
1: Gnome way.
0: She's been connecting gnomes for over 30 years and says about 25 of her figurines were stolen.
1: What?
0: 5 days after the theft, she got a text from detectives who were working on the case. Imagine being assigned to this one. Hey, are we going to do that homicide case? No, I'm working the gnome case. He told me.

0: He has a man in custody, and he started sending me some pictures of the gnomes, Haynes said. Later that day, deputies returned half of the missing gnomes to her home. Having them come home, I just felt like a kid at Christmas, Haynes said. Since they first aired the story, three people donated gnomes to Haynes to help rebuild her collection. She said the emotional return brought her to tears. She's extremely grateful for the help of the Lee County Sheriff's Office.
1: Aw, that's wonderful.
0: Working on the big stories. She recovered 13 of the missing 25, and they arrested the guy. When asked why the gnomes were taken, Haynes said the suspect told deputies the gentleman said that they were a good luck charm to him and that he felt the need to be fixed up, cleaned up, repainted. What? He felt they needed to be fixed up, cleaned up, repainted. He just felt that they were crying for help.
1: Really? Quote, end quote.
0: If you think your gnomes are crying for help, you may have an issue. You may be on something.
1: Don't be a gnome at all.
0: Now reunited with many of her gnomes, Haynes is looking forward to painting them with her granddaughter.
1: Oh, okay.
0: It just makes me so relieved that this is the kind of world we're living in. They got returned finally. I have three gnomes.
1: You do?
0: Outside in my garden.
1: You better keep one eye on
0: them. And I often wonder if somebody's going to walk by one day and be like, I'm taking one of these silly things home.
1: There's no place like home.
0: Let's get to the Lee County Sheriff's Office there for me. Yeah, she may put up an electric fence, she said.
1: Wow.
0: Yeah, with a big football field.
1: She's serious about these gnomes.
0: Motion detector light.
1: Seems like a gnome brainer.
0: Oh, boy. Thank God the gnomes are home.
1: No place like
0: yes,
1: home.
0: Yes, this is a gnome brainer. Yeah, I heard that. I heard that on the radio. You said that.
1: Oh,
0: we got knuckleheads to make fun of coming up just after 7. Stay with us, Gator Country 101.9.
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0: It's time for Mel and Scott's Knuckleheads.
1: Mel, did you know you can ban yourself from a casino?
2: No,
1: yeah,
2: what?
1: You should probably look into that. A 69-year-old New Jersey woman was removed from the Hollywood Casino in East Hanover after winning at a slot machine. She got the jackpot.
2: Wait, she won?
1: Pennsylvania State Police responded around 3:30 in the afternoon when the casino staff identified the woman as someone on the self-exclusion list. The Asbury resident had voluntarily banned herself from all Pennsylvania casinos for life in 2019.
2: Wow.
1: Police escorted her from the property and filed a trespassing citation against her. Officials did not confirm whether she kept the jackpot winnings or not. Pennsylvania allows people with gambling addictions to self-exclude from casinos from 1, 5, or lifetime periods. 1 year, 5 years, or a lifetime.
2: Wow.
1: According to the Council of Compulsive Gambling of Pennsylvania, self-excluded individuals cannot collect winnings, and casinos must refuse their wagers.
2: Oh, so she couldn't keep her jackpots.
1: Yeah. Isn't that crazy?
2: Yeah. I bet she wished she could not put herself on the list, like get a little whiteout. Whiteout that name.
1: I would have placed a wager on that one, whether that would have panned out or not. Two people have been arrested in connection with the vandalism of city-owned sidewalk robots in Hollister, California. These sidewalk robots were doing surveys as part of a city infrastructure project. Investigators allege the suspects knocked over the robots and damaged one of them by pouring beer on it. The arrest come after the police released surveillance images and asked the public for help identifying these two knuckleheads. And don't make the robots mad. That's how they're going to take over and wipe us all out.
2: Don't do that.
1: Some idiot's pouring his beer on one, and that's just going to take something like that to set them off.
2: And that's wasteful.
1: Then they're coming for us.
2: Don't waste the beer.
1: True. Good waste of good beer. And a Minnesota couple's facing criminal offenses after their young daughter is accused of handing out THC gummies at school. Martin and Amanda Hulst have been charged with aggravated sale of controlled substance, aggravated possession of a controlled substance, and drug possession. Police say several students became sick after they claimed they ate sour strips from the suspect's daughter in Moorhead. One youngster told detectives the girl's father was also supplying her with vape cartridges to sell and would give the proceeds to her father. Police conducted a raid at the home and found THC products, mushrooms, and a large amount of cash.
2: Oh, my God.
1: Well, have you seen the price of everything? Daddy needs a side hustle.
2: That was a family business. That's awful.
1: Honey, I'm going to need you to sell these vape cartridges at school. Bring Daddy home the cash. Hand out these gummies. See if they like them.
2: Oh, my gosh.
1: Isn't that crazy?
2: That is awful, yeah.
1: Those are your knuckleheads. You can find those stories and more where you follow us on the socials. Look for Mel and Scott in the morning. Oh, we all need a good side hustle these days. Yeah. Mine is making wagers with Mel.
2: Nice.
1: Hang around. We got another contest to get to. And anyway, if you know of any tailgate or traffic trouble, let us know. Shoot us a text, 239-498-1019.

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0: 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It's Gator Country 101.9. Mel and Scott with you. About to get to the almost impossible question. Your first opportunity to win some Billy Currington concert tickets. He's coming to Hertz Arena, and you could be there. Today is June the 3rd. It's wet. It's raining. Might have some tailgater traffic. Shoot us a text if you know of something. 239-498-1019. Today is National Egg Day. Could you go for some scrambled eggs?
1: Sure.
0: For an omelet?
1: Sure.
0: Today's Love Conquers All Day. It's World Bike Day. I noticed you rode your bike to work this morning.
1: I did, yeah.
0: And it's National Repeat Day. It's a National Egg Day, National Love Conquers All Day, National World Bike. Oh, see what I did there?
1: Yeah,
0: I'm
1: repeating
0: myself.
1: Yeah, I got it.
0: Okay. Didn't know if it was that obvious or not.
1: Oh, very.
0: Yeah, I thought my humor might be subtle sometimes.
1: No.
0: Apparently not? No? Okay,
1: yeah.
0: All right. Well, stay with us and we'll get to that big, almost impossible question to ask you and see if you know the answer to win those Billy Currington tickets. It's less than 10 minutes from right now.
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1: More than 7 billion of these happen every year.
2: 7 billion?
1: Yeah.
2: With a B?
1: With a B, Mel.
2: Wow.
1: Deposits into Mel's bank account.
2: Oh, if only.
1: All right, 239-498-1019. Text in to win. We got Billy Currington concert tickets to give away. He's coming to Hertz Arena on the 19th.
2: If that were real, I'd share it. They're like, you know what? You get a deposit too, Scott.
1: Just the one?
2: That's all you would need.
1: There are more than 7 billion of these a year. 7 billion.
2: Woo, that's a lot.
1: Yeah.
2: All right.
1: 239-498-1019. Stephanie says birthdays. Good guess?
2: Oh, that is a great guess.
1: Not it.
2: Fireworks?
1: Car accidents.
2: Oh, okay.
1: Stars exploding. You know, I wouldn't know. I don't know who would check into something like that. NASA, I reckon.
2: How do you keep count?
1: I don't know. Fireworks. No. 239-498-1019. Oh. Text in what you think your answer is.
2: Wrong phone numbers.
1: What you think your answer is? That doesn't make any sense. Mosquitoes. I knew somebody was going to say mosquitoes.
2: Yeah.
1: I don't know why, I just did. That's one of the first things I thought when I read this.
2: Yeah.
1: There are more than 7 billion of these a year. All right, 239-498-1019. 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
1: 7 billion of these, over 7 billion, happen every year. Some of the answers we've had?
2: Sales transactions.
1: No.
2: Pizza slices.
1: Ooh.
2: Now we're talking,
1: that's
2: right?
1: That's a lot of pizza slices. Well.
2: Disposable cups.
1: No.
2: That's a good one. Mm-hmm. Let's see here. Cups of coffee.
1: No. Purchase of airline tickets.
2: Oh, kisses. That's a good guess, isn't it? Kisses.
1: I give you over 7 billion kisses a year. Yeah.
2: Pucker up.
1: No, of those are correct. Y'all aren't even close.
2: Nobody's even in the ballpark.
1: No. I know I have contributed to this number, and yeah. I probably will this weekend.
2: Me too. Not this weekend, but I have definitely.
1: You could say over 7 billion of these happen every year.
2: Yeah.
1: Are utilized.
2: That's true. Can you say, yeah. Mm-hmm.
1: I was trying to give you a hint.
2: Yeah.
1: It will cost you some money. I'll say that.
2: It could, yeah.
1: Sometimes, more so than other times.
2: Ooh.
1: There are over 7 billion of these that happen every year.
2: Still looking for the correct answer so we can hook you up with Billy Currington concert tickets.
1: Passengers on public transportation, John wrote in and said. That's close.
2: Very close.
1: You are in the ballpark now. Chicken wings that were eaten. No. Toilet flushes.
2: No.
1: Well, who would count that?
2: Curse words.
1: That's just here later.
2: That's just my family.
1: That's after one meeting. All right, 239-498-1019. Text in to win. And we got Billy Currington tickets still up for grabs. Nobody's got it right yet.
2: Nope.
1: So, want to go to Hertz Arena for Billy Currington? Get on it right now. Gator Country 101.9.

0: Five Thoughts You Should Know. We're doing the Almost Impossible Question this morning on Gator Country 101.9, giving away some Billy Currington tickets. That's what we're doing all this week. Crystal texted in and said the lights are out at Colonial and Evans in Fort Myers, and it's causing light backup traffic.
1: Oh, that's not good.
0: So going blinky, blinky, lights out, no light there.
1: Okay.
0: There are over 7 billion of these a year. And we did get a winner this morning after we gave out some big, fat, juicy hens.
2: Hello?
0: Good morning, Jennifer. It's Mel and Scott from Gator Country calling. How you doing?
1: Morning.
2: I'm great. Hello.
0: We called you, Jenny, from the block to give us your answer on the almost impossible question. What is it there's more than 7 billion of a year?
2: Uber, Lyft, or taxi rides?
0: Uber, to be specific. Yeah, Uber
1: wow.
0: rides. Yeah, ride share, Uber rides. You got it.
1: Nice.
0: That is it.
1: Woohoo!
0: All right, you got tickets to go see Billy Currington at Hertz Arena.
2: All right, I can't wait. Great.
0: Their Lost and Found Index, Uber released recently, highlighting both the most common and the most unusual items forgotten in the back seat.
1: Oh, okay.
0: Phones, luggage, keys, and wallets top the list of everyday items. Here are some of the stranger things they found.
1: Oh, I love this list. Okay.
0: Dentures with just two teeth.
1: Oh.
0: Breast milk.
1: Oh.
0: Donny Osmond group picture.
1: What? That's bizarre.
0: Apparently a real highlight moment for someone.
1: Okay.
0: And let's see, ankle monitor.
1: Oh, that's not good.
0: A live fish. A 75-pound fish tank. I hope the fish was in the fish tank.
1: Right?
0: A police radio.
1: Oh.
0: A dishwasher. A coffee table.
1: A whole coffee table?
0: A wizard wand. Oh, somebody must have been to Universal.
1: Yeah, yeah.
0: A pelvis implants.
1: What?
0: A 20 pounds of duck sausage.
1: Ducks?
0: A package of live butterflies.
1: Oh.
0: A child's prosthetic eye.
1: Whoa.
0: He's popped out in the
1: How
0: back
1: they
0: seat.
1: Knew it was a kid's eye?
0: A meat slicer.
1: Oh, gosh.
0: Ooh, I'd be a little worried picking that fella up.
1: Right?
0: A kitchen faucet. No kitchen sink, but
1: no,
0: the kitchen
1: just
0: faucet.
1: A faucet.
0: A toboggan.
1: A toboggan.
0: Two wedding gowns.
1: Oh, oh.
0: So I guess the wedding was called off twice.
1: Maybe?
0: I don't know.
1: Maybe.
0: And handcuffs.
1: Oh.
0: Which probably went with the ankle monitor, if I had to guess.
1: Yeah.
0: But anyway, some of the more unusual items
1: they found.
0: They didn't
1: find duct tape for those.
0: Yeah, that's a lot of Uber rides. You know, if you plan on going out this weekend, and I know I certainly do, you know, make sure somebody else is driving.
1: Absolutely.
0: Get an Uber, a Lyft, or call a taxi or a friend. We got stuff to get to, including what's trending, less than 10 minutes from right now on Gator Country 101.9.
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0: 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So there's a tech startup company in San Francisco. It's called Gadsby. And it just had a huge breakthrough by sending a full-sized humanoid robot to clean a real apartment. Instead of buying like a super expensive machine, users just order one through the app, kind of like Uber for chores, for a flat $150 rate. The robot walks in and spends about 3 hours doing like the dishes, wiping down surfaces, scrubbing floors, making the bed, folding the laundry, things like that.
1: You'd be okay with that?

0: human has to log in and do it remotely.
1: Some of the things I want to do with my robot, I don't know if I want necessarily somebody on the other end.
0: Okay, stop.
1: Well, I'm just saying that some of the conversations I might have might be in-depth, not personal.
0: It's not this kind of robot.
1: Oh, I see.
0: CBS News fired veteran 60 Minutes correspondent Scott Pelley. I was upset about this. I like 60 Minutes. Anyway, it followed a heated confrontation in some big meeting that they had where Scott basically said that this news editor-in-chief was brought in to kill the show. So he's no longer a part of it. Tom Holland revealed that he had turned down multiple Saturday Night Live hosting opportunities due to dyslexia and fear of reading cue cards. He was on Amy Poehler's podcast when he said that's his reason for not hosting, because she was like, dude, why haven't you hosted? You're amazing. You're an incredible actor. And he said, believe it or not, he's like, you may not know this, but I have dyslexia. And just knowing that if they're making changes, because it's a very live show and the scripts don't always stay the same, sometimes they're changing. And if there was some handwritten cue cards, he's like, that stresses me out. That petrifies me to the point where I'm afraid if they change it, I'm not going to be able to read it properly and I'll mess up the show. So Amy, being her encouraging, joking self, said, well, you have to remember there have been people that have hosted that have been fully on drugs. So yeah, I think can handle it.
1: From the very beginning.
0: Yeah. So
1: I think George Carlin was pretty high as a kite on the first episode.
0: Maybe that'll help. Wow. You never know. Huh. Maybe that will help. The cast of the Dutton Ranch says snake wranglers removed 3,400 rattlesnakes from the set over an 8-month period.
1: Wow.
0: Apparently there were 6 wranglers brought in to work full time.
1: That's a lot of rattlesnakes.
0: Yeah, to keep all the
1: That's
0: stars
1: like displacing
0: safe.
1: A whole neighborhood of rattlesnakes.
0: Well, they didn't need to be there while we were filming.
1: Well, if they want to be authentic, like they're in the real old right. West, then just leave them alone.
0: Right.
1: Wow.
0: And you may have seen this video. It's gone viral. A United Airlines flight flying from Newark to Spain had to turn around mid-flight due to a possible security threat over a suspicious 4-letter Bluetooth device name.
1: Yeah.
0: Apparently, the 16-year-old passenger reportedly named his personal Bluetooth speaker Bomb. B-O-M-B.
1: Because it's the bomb.
0: So anyways, they weren't sure and they had to turn around. I bet his parents were so happy.
1: Yeah, but the rest of the passengers on the plane.
0: Right?
1: Really happy.
0: So let this be a lesson learned.
1: Can we just leave that kid back at the gate? Because we don't want to go through this again.
0: Be careful what you name your technology.
1: Yeah, you'll never hear the end of that one.
0: Oh, no. There you go. That's what's trending.
1: Thank you, Mel.
0: You're welcome.
1: Back to it. Hate how you look. That's really? What Josh Ross says on Gator Country 101.9.

0: with Josh Ross on Gator Country, 101.9. Mel and Scott in the morning. Fred texted in and said, so your remote-controlled robot can search your house for all your best stuff, then bag it up and rob you. Great idea. That's the way I feel, Fred. I don't know about some robot cleaner in my house. That's the way it's going to happen, though. Yeah. Why'd all my stuff disappear? Yeah, the robot knew where everything was.
1: Well,
0: Mel found out yesterday she's got a robot washing machine.
1: This is so crazy. Okay, so remember I told you we bought the washing machine and it died? The guy came out to service it, and the motherboard died. Like, it fried it. Wow. I don't know what happened.
0: I don't know what you're doing in your laundry.
1: Nothing. So he replaced it, and then he proceeds to tell me about everything that this thing does. Like, it needs to be hooked up to Wi-Fi. I need to have an app on my phone to tell me when it's, you know, 5 minutes wash cycle is done. I'm like, are you kidding me? We bought what we thought was the cheapest washing machine there was. But no, this thing comes with so many extra stuff.
0: So he hooked it up to his laptop, and he told you how many loads of laundry you've done?
1: Oh, it was almost invasive. Wow. So he said to me, he's like, oh, well, let's check it out. Oh, yeah, you've actually done 15 loads. He's like, you've done 2 jeans, 2 bulkies.
0: Wow.
1: 1, yeah.
0: I see your lacy things were washed here a couple of times.
1: I'm standing there, and I'm looking at the guy, and I'm like, can you not?
0: From the figures I'm looking at, it looks like you got busy on top of the washing machine at one point, and that might be the problem.
1: Oh,
0: Mel.
1: Who knew that washing machine and all this technology these days does this?
0: He said it needs an update.
1: Yeah.
0: Your washing machine needs an update.
1: I said an update. I go, what are you talking about? Yeah. I had no idea. He's like, well, you haven't hooked it up to Wi-Fi? I'm like, no, it's a washing machine.
0: That's the way it's going.
1: No.
0: Well, it needs to be able to connect to your future robot to be able to handle everything on its own.
1: I don't want an alert on my phone that says your wash is 5 minutes from done when I'm watching a show or something. Mm-hmm. Anyway.
0: No, rinse and repeat.
1: We
0: got the nitty gritty from Music City.
1: Nice and repeat.
0: Coming up here on Tumble Cycle. We'll get to that.
1: Nice.
0: Coming up just after
1: Spin Cycle.
0: Just after 8. 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
1: Well, it might seem like Ella Langley just came out of nowhere and exploded onto the country music scene, but in reality, like a lot of her peers, she was scratching out a living and steering her own ship for quite a while. With the success of You Look Like You Love Me and the hits that followed, Ella learned that everyone seems to have an opinion, but she knows it's important for her to stand her ground because her opinion is what matters most in her career. Ella Langley explains how success has made it more important than ever to, well, stand up for yourself.
2: You know yourself the best in your artistry, and like, at the end of the day, I'm the one that's going to have to do that interview. I'm the one that's going to have to sing that song every night. I'm the one that's going to have to go take those pictures. I'm the one that's going to have to work with these people. And I think it's just constantly reminding them of that and not compromising who you are as a human being.
1: That's right, girl. No compromise.
3: No.
1: Ella's part of the lineup for the first night of shows at Nissan Stadium during CMA Fest, which is getting underway. That's always a party.
3: It is, for sure. So Live Fest artist Riley Green, we know he's going to be joining season 30 of The Voice as a coach, but he said there were hints the show was interested in him for a little while. He thinks his personality helps him land the gig, saying producers were looking for someone with the same kind of appeal that Blake Shelton brought to the show. And apparently his duck calls and the way that he calls said ducks didn't hurt either. He joked that showing off his duck calling skills during a visit on the Jimmy Fallon show may have helped seal the deal. It was just the duck calling, really. Filming starts in the next couple of months, and he knows he's pretty excited to be a part of it. He hasn't met any of the other coaches yet. However, Kelly Clarkson did reach out to congratulate him, and he's looking forward to mentoring new artists. I mentioned that he is a Live Fest artist along with Tyler Hubbard. December 12th, that's going to happen in Naples. And you can actually win tickets from the station that always gets you closest to your favorite country stars. A couple ways. One, just keep listening right here. And the other way is by going to our website, GatorCountry101.9.com.
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1: That is the Nitty Gritty from Music City. 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

0: Ah, yes, Cody Johnson in the fall. I just hope Mel doesn't fall off the bar dancing at the Shake and Stirred and Served event.
1: It's not going to happen.
0: Which is coming up before you know it. June 14th, that's a Sunday, from 4 to 7. We'll be at the Nevermind Awesome Bar and Eatery. We've been asked to be celebrity bartenders. I guess they couldn't get any real celebrities, so they asked us to be part of it. To benefit LARC, Lee County's Association for Remarkable Citizens, helping those individuals with disabilities learn skills to get along in life and hold jobs, and they do some amazing work
1: there.
0: They do. 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The whole idea is to raise tip money on Sunday, June 14th, again from 4 to 7. 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
1: It's just going to be a lot of fun.
0: Hopefully we can raise some tips.
1: Yeah.
0: And there's a QR code if you want to, you know, make a tip. 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We'd love it if you did. Just scan that QR code and it'll take you right to the place where you can send us all your money. 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Or is it?
1: It's on our socials.
0: Yeah, it's on our socials. So yeah. Look for it wherever you follow Mel and Scott in the morning.
1: Please.
0: Will you be dancing on the bar at this event?
1: No.
0: Well, for the right tip, I think. Maybe we can get her to do it. So plan on coming out. In the meantime, we're going to keep our little contest going here. We got one coming up in less than 10 minutes where you can win your way to Billy Currington. Is that right?
1: Yes. No, it's Alabama.
0: Alabama. That's what I thought.
1: Yeah.
0: That's why I'm asking.
1: Alabama.
0: That's right. Alabama tickets.
1: We made the announcement that Alabama is coming to Herd's Arena in August 13th. Tickets go on sale Friday, but you can win them before you can buy them right here.
0: All right. We got your first pair of tickets coming up in less than 10 minutes on Gator Country.
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9: Bring that Kelly Cup home.
8: That's right.
9: Here we go. 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This is a win them before you can buy them week.
8: I like it. 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
9: We got your Bama tickets right now.
8: Oh, my daughter's calling me. Sorry. Oh,
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9: No? 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
8: Nope, go right ahead.
9: Okay, all right.
8: Sorry.
9: Here we go. We're playing what the, you know what it is. You know how it goes. All right, listen for it in the song.
8: Okay.

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7: What is this?
1: It's time to ask, what the f- with Mel and Scott in the morning.
8: I'm sorry, what?
0: Yep, that's the game. We've taken a song, a country song. In this case, it is Most People Are Good by Luke Bryan, and we've added a f- to the song. We're looking for you to tell us what the f- was in the song. Here it is again.

0: Hello.
1: Deborah, good morning. It's Mel and Scott from Gator Country calling. How you doing?
0: Good. How are you?
2: We're good.
1: We called to get your answer on the contest this morning. Can you tell us what the is in the song?
0: Wisdom.
2: Yeah.
1: You got it. Deborah has the wisdom.
2: She does.
0: I wish I had it when I was a teenager, too. Right.
1: Don't we all? Oh, my God. If you knew then what you know now.
2: Right?
1: All right.
0: Most definitely.
1: Well, you're going to go see Alabama, a band we all loved then and we still love now. Hertz Arena, that's August 13th. You got a pair of tickets. Win them before you can buy them.
0: Awesome. Thank you so much.
1: Proving in that we are the station that... and gets you closest to your favorite country stars. 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

0: most. Luke Bryan there in Gator Country, 101.9 everywhere. Thank you for tuning in this morning. It's Mel and Scott with you.
1: Good morning.
0: Yep.
1: I got an alert. A lot of rain today.
0: Yep.
1: In fact, my alert said, because it, you know, it's like where your location is, it's coming in 8 minutes.
0: It is a weather impact day.
1: Yeah.
0: Today and tomorrow.
1: Yes.
0: We should be impacted by the weather.
1: Some of us.
0: Being impacted is usually not a good thing.
1: No, it's not.
0: Be careful driving. I know it's wet out there. Could be some tailgater traffic trouble. If you want to know of it, you got some, let us know.
1: 239-498-1019.
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1: Yep, that's right.
0: Whenever we get around to doing it.
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0: Gator Country 101.9, about to kick off a commercial free 20 in a row. Don't you know? We got more Alabama tickets tomorrow morning. Win them before you can buy them. We got your Billy Currington concert tickets as well. Make sure you're tuned in to win. Right now, we got to say congratulations to our rando of the day.
1: Renee Keene.
0: Renee.
1: Yep.
0: Is our random texter of the day. Don't forget, Thirsty Thursday at Rib City means 99 cent ice cold beers with the purchase of any entree. 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
1: Very nice.
0: For being our random texter of the day.
1: Yeah, Renee said, ribs sound yummy on this rainy Wednesday. That they do.
0: Never a bad time for ribs.
1: Never.
0: All right, stay with us. 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

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It's Gator Country 101.9. I'm Mel. Do you have our Gator Country app? I have it on my phone. Yeah, get it. Download it. It's free to add. And then wherever you go, we can go. I've been getting some text messages. People have us on in Pennsylvania. One girl had us on in Cancun enjoying her vacation. Yeah, just search Gator Country 101.9. So cool, right?

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halfway through this work week. I know we're actually closer to Friday than we are to Monday. That's a good feeling, isn't it? Hey, it's Mel. It's Gator Country 101.9. Love Kane Brown's new one, Woman. Got it on for us right now.

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So we are proud to be a part of Live Fest. It's coming to Naples, Tiburon, right there at the Ritz-Carlton, December 12th. Riley Green, Tyler Hubbard, and others are going to be announced. You want to win free tickets? You can do it by just going to Gator Country 101.

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0: Yeah, Ellie, about to be turning 9. 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

Jelly Roll kicked off his little tour Friday night in West Palm. And guess who was in attendance with her girlfriends? Ivanka Trump. Yeah, who knew she was such a fan? It's Skater Country.

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Other artists are going to be announced later, but yeah, free is always better.

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0: ready to crank it up. Ryan Montgomery, Friday night, June 26th at the Ranch. 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

Montana sky. Driven up and down the coast a few times. London, Paris, paradise. But ain't got much memory of the scenes. Come to think, I missed them all. And damn,

Apparently, beer on your jeans is fashionable now. Yeah, Wrangler and Coors Banquet have teamed up for a line called Beer Infused Jeans, inspired by him, Chase Rice's new song, Connie Lou. So next time someone spills beer on your pants, just tell them you're ahead of the trend. It's Gator Country. It's

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when life was easy, you could literally flip a coin and head anywhere. Now you're like, oh, I gotta take off work, I gotta pay bills. Adulting stinks sometimes, doesn't it? Hey, it's Mel. It's Gator Country. I got new music. Kid myself, John Morgan's on Gator Country. We young.

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0: 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That's where you go for your chance to win Live Fest tickets, December 12th. Riley Green, Tyler Hubbard, going to be in Naples. Yeah, at the Tiburon, Ritz-Carlton. We got your tickets to win right there. Got new music now from Graylin James, Water at a Wedding's on Gator Country.
1: 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So when you said your vows, that's exactly where I sat. Thank God for open bars, because watching all this ain't easy. 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

A number one hit for Jordan Davis with this big hit. 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I'm Stephanie in for Randy. 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

another huge hit from Morgan Wallen. He just doesn't miss, does he? This is called Don't We on Gator Country 101.9. Thanks so much for spending your workday with us.

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Billy Currington is going to be live right here at Hertz Arena June the 19th. 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

How would you like to see Riley Green right here in Southwest Florida? Don't miss your chance. He's going to be live in concert at the Tiburon Golf Club right at the Ritz-Carlton December 12th. Tyler Hubbard's going to be performing as well. And you can win tickets right now. 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

one huge hit after another for Luke Combs. Just when you think it can't get any better, it does. This is Be By You on Gator Country 101.9. I'm Stephanie in for Randy. Just past 4:30. Thanks so much for spending your workday with Gator Country.

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We are almost there. Just about 20 minutes until 5 o'clock. It can't get here soon enough, can it? I'm Stephanie on Gator Country 101.9 in for Randy with Cody Johnson's The Fall.

0: 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And Scott, we're moving in a good direction. 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

0: 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Ryan Montgomery, Friday night, June 26th at the Ranch. 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

We made it. 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

Kelly Currington is going to be live in concert right here at Hertz Arena on June 19th. Do you have your tickets? Make sure you get them now. And you can also win your way in with Mel and Scott in the morning, tomorrow morning at 7:20 on Gator Country 101.9.

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Briley Green. Can you imagine seeing him do this new song live? It's called Change My Mind, and you can have that happen right here in Naples at the Tiburon Golf Club at the Ritz-Carlton. 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

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This is Brunette, sending that one out to Tina in Lehigh Acres. 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

day, Potts Farm was a place to go. Load a truck up, hit the dirt road. 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Y'all ain't listening. Them old

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